0: Relax and enjoy Itsy Bitsy by night.
1: Perhaps those who may be among us tonight for the first time may be wondering what is going to happen now.

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1: 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That's my pleasure.
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0: de 20 de ani.
1: Now listen closely, 'cause we're gonna play a game. This game is called Mother May I. And all you have to do is listen and follow the moves that I call out. But you can only do these moves if I say three magic words, which are Mother May I.

0: Go ahead and try.
1: Jump! Good! But if I do not say Mother May I, then you may not do the moves. Get it?

0: happy.
1: Isn't it great to be happy?
0: Now that you mention it, now that you say, I got a smile on my face and you cheered up my day. I gotta skip my step and all I wanna

0: River. 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
1: Relax and enjoy Itsy Bitsy by night.